0: one building and 10 businesses inside it. Victoria Police say unknown offenders drove a vehicle into one of the businesses before setting the building alight and fleeing. Shopkeeper Malcolm, whose business is in the same building, reflected on the situation while speaking to the ABC.
1: This street here has had its troubles. Of late, it seemed to have settled down a little bit, but now it's just all flared back up again, and yeah, who knows what for this time. So,
0: Charles Sturt University researchers have identified several barriers for rural and remote areas accessing voluntary assisted dying. Cultural norms, geographic isolation, service limitations and legislative bans on conversations about VAD via telehealth are among the obstacles. Lead author Melissa Hansen told National Radio News culturally safe outreach is an important aspect to be considered.
2: Voluntary assisted dying is not just a medical procedure, and there are the cultural and the community relationships that are linked to the procedure itself. And so it's very, very important that we look at culturally safe outreach for people, not only the patients, but also for their families as well, because it is a well-known topic that these patients and their families, they undergo quite a difficult situation.
0: A local council on the Sunshine Coast is undertaking an Australia-first pilot to change the way drivers stop at traffic lights. City of Moreton Bay is pioneering the new technology that has the potential to ease motorists' frustrations over excessively long wait times at red lights. The pilot will use an AI-powered traffic control system to analyse vehicle movements, in turn substantially reducing unnecessary wait times and improving traffic flow. After decades of space exploration, lots of junk has been left up in the sky. Some has come back down to Earth, though most of it burns up in the atmosphere. In Australia, though, questions are being asked after six mysterious metal balls appeared washed up on a beach in Townsville, Queensland. The BBC's Richard Hamilton has more.
3: So far, there's been no definitive explanation of what they are, but there are suggestions they may have come from space rockets. Alice Gorman is an associate professor at Flinders University in Adelaide who specialises in space archaeology.
4: Called pressure spheres, they often contain fuels under high pressure, and if they'd come back in through the atmosphere, they should be a bit scorched and charred. So it's possible that they come from a rocket that a stage that was discarded, so they've fallen in from the high atmosphere. Or they could even possibly come from some kind of maritime vessel.
0: And overseas, the death toll from Venezuela's twin quakes has now exceeded 3,000. Over 16,000 people have been injured, while 17,000 are now homeless. Search and rescue operations are starting to wind down 11 days after the quakes devastated the country, with the focus now shifting to clearing debris in the hardest hit areas. And in sport, Ferrari's Charles Leclerc has dominated the British Grand Prix after the safety car led the field to a checkered flag in an F1 race of late drama. George Russell finished a fortunate second for Mercedes, with fellow Brit Lewis Hamilton completing the podium for Ferrari, but under investigation for a potential yellow flag breach. Australia's Oscar Piastri missed out on making a point in 11th place. The McLaren driver's challenge effectively ended early after he was forced to make a pit stop for sustaining damage at the end of lap one.
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7: And it is Monday, July the 6th. It is 4 minutes past 10. It's time for a weather update for the Bay and Basin area and surrounds. The current temperature is 12 degrees. We're looking at between 9 and 15 today, so a little bit more to go. Relative humidity, 88%. No rain recorded on my computer in the last hour. The wind is from the west-southwest at 16.7 kilometres per hour. Now, it looks like the whole week the temperature maximum is 16 degrees. the whole week from today right through till Friday. Tomorrow we will have showers. Wednesday, shower or two on Thursday, and a shower or two on Friday. So it's pretty consistent, isn't it? Sunrise was at 7:06, sunset will be at 5 p.m. So that's about 9 hours and 54 minutes of daylight for you to enjoy. And overnight temperatures 5 to 11, water temperature 18.5. And if you're heading out in the boat today, at 12:45 the high tide will kick in at 1.35 of a metre.
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7: 92.7 Bay and Basin FM brings you the latest road, rail and traffic update. Yeah, look, there's no major incidents out there. It is running smoothly. There's a lot of traffic there. And don't forget, it is school holiday, so there's a lot more traffic around. And if you want to check on the conditions, 131700 is the best number to do a bit of night work coming up in the Narra CBD on the 15th from 8 p.m. till 5 a.m. Avoid that. And the Mossvale Road near Camberwarra Lookout from 7 p.m. till 6 a.m. on the 14th. Of course, if it's not raining, of course that will happen. Hampton Bridge, all day, every day, there is traffic control there. So, guys, if you see anything, give me a buzz, 444-396-44. We'll just share the love.

Yeah, absolutely. It's that time of the day where I play my mate's music, and it's music from the band that my mate, my co-host here for 13 years, Johnny Manners, was a bass player, predominantly Ray Brown the Whispers, but he played music, the bass, right up till 3 months before he passed away. Now, last week I played their version of Locomotion. They had a whole album out called Dance, Dance, Dance, and it was all dance music. Now, we've spoken to several artists over the years about the dance music and the dancers that were out, and there were so many, the Stomp, the Twist, etc., etc. But there are a whole lot of other ones. The two I've chosen are Little Latin Loopy Loo and Mickey's Monkey. Bear in mind, these were dancers, okay? Just dancers, so you can get up and dance and boogie away. You have my permission.

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1: Yeah, thank you so much, Anne McHugh. That's really nice of you. And you just heard two songs you've probably never, ever, ever heard before and never probably been played on air by Ray Brown and the Whispers, Mickey's Monkey and Little Latin Loopy Little. I haven't heard them for ages. And they came off a whole album called Dance, Dance, Dance. And they had all dance songs on it. Good stuff. Okay, a little bit of an interesting fact here. I read about the new real estate data is showing why home buyers are flocking to the south coast of New South Wales. Sydney people like the idea of country by the sea and only 90 minutes to Sydney. But 75% of buyers in the area are from outside the area, and more than half of them are downsizing. So there you go, a little bit of trivia. 10:14, he's Sam and Davies. I can't stand up for falling down. Makes sense, doesn't it? I can't stand up for falling down.

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1: Yeah, always something terrific on 92.7 Bay and Basin FM. It's 10:18. That was Sam and Dave with I Can't Stand Up for Falling Down. John Stevens does an amazing version of that song. 13.1. Oh, it's going up, the temperature. We're not going to get much past 15 in any case. Here's Rolling Stones again. I had a couple of them today, just my imagination. This is when they were doing bluesy stuff.

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1: Goodbye grey sky, hello blue. There's nothing can hold me when I hold you. It feels so right, you can't be wrong. Rocking and rolling all week long. These days are ours.
2: Yeah, absolutely. These days are ours, and it's a little bit of an upbeat start to the week, isn't it, from Monday. So stay tuned. Always good to have your company. You just heard from the Rolling Stones there, Just My Imagination. Now, a few of these little life learnings. Let's have a few more. The last one I did was the ugliest personality trait. I'd have to agree with this is selfishness. Yep. It's absolutely true. The greatest shot in the arm you can have is encouragement. Yep, you give someone encouragement or they give it to you, big shot in the arm, really. The greatest problem to overcome is fear. Fear itself, yeah. The most effective sleeping pill is peace of mind. So true. I can't argue with any of these. And another life learning here, the most dangerous act that you can perform is gossip. There you go. A few more of those uplifting things after Van Morrison, he brought side of the road. 92.7, 10.

0: G'day, Sherry here. Hope you'll tune in to Down Under, where we present some of the best Australian music. Mondays, 11 to 2 on 92.7.
1: Yeah, absolutely. And Sherry's back from Cairns, so she'll be here joining Gary today. And it's 10:28. It's time for me to go. I'm going to be back here next week. My special guest next week will be Mark Holden. Yep, and a brand new track from Mark Holden. We'll play that for you later. Oh, next week, actually, 12.4 is the temperature. And we're going to have a shower or two all day, so I hope it's all good. Take care and always remember something wonderful is about to happen. Thanks for your company. Let's go out with a bit of a rockin' pneumonia.

welcome once again to Classic Albums. Today's treat comes from British supergroup Genesis, with their 1983 release, Genesis, sometimes known as the Shapes album, referring to the cover. The track we kicked off with was It's Gonna Get Better. Of the original four members of Genesis, Peter Gabriel, Tony Banks, Anthony Phillips, and Mike Rutherford, the first three formed a band, Garden Wall, in the famous English public school Charterhouse. A fifth member, John Mayhew, joined on drums in art school. Their first album, From Genesis to Revelation, sank without a trace, although it was re-released in 1974 as In the Beginning. Struggling to find an audience and a producer, the band cut Trespass in 1970 before Mayhew and Phillips were replaced with Phil Collins and Steve Hackett.

Both new members made their recording debut on the excellent Nursery Crime, widely regarded as the first to show the distinctive Genesis style. At the same time, the band began to experiment on stage with the visuals and theatrics on which they would later become famous for. And it was here that Peter Gabriel, decked out in ever more outrageous costumes, came into his own as a focal point of the group. You're tuned to the grooviest community station on the South Coast, 92.7 Bay and Basin FM. And in case you've forgotten, my name's Mick and this is Classic Albums.

After three hugely successful albums, Foxtrot, Selling England by the Pound, and the concept double album, The Lamb Lies Down on Broadway in 1974, Genesis's reputation as a major British band was firmly secured. They followed the album's release with a series of concert tours staging the story of the album, with Gabriel acting out all the characters. The tour was a sellout. However, in 1975, to the shock of the band and the fans, Peter Gabriel left the group.

Most critics were ready to write off Genesis after the departure of Gabriel, but the band confused everyone by declining to bring in a new member. Instead, Phil Collins stepped up from the drum stool to take lead vocals with considerable confidence. The rest is history. The hit albums came one after the other. Follow You, Follow Me, Duke, Abacab, Genesis, and of course, Invisible Touch. Today, rumours of a Genesis reunion continue to resurface. Collins revealed that the band had discussed new live staging of The Lamb Lies Down on Broadway during their meeting in November of 2005. And according to the Rolling Stone magazine, on June the 15th, 2006, Genesis is now considering reuniting their classic lineup for a tour in the near future. Look forward to that one. Well, time's up again. I hope you enjoyed today's special presentation of the 1983 release Genesis. I hope to see you next time right here on your community radio station, 92.7 Bay and Basin FM. Here's one last track off the album, Taking It All Too Hard, and I'll see you later.

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1: Hello, I'm Alyssa Delfs. Australia and Fiji have sealed a new defence alliance, marking a major diplomatic win for Anthony Albanese for influence in the Pacific. The Prime Minister inked Fiji as Australia's fourth regional ally in a signing ceremony with his Fijian counterpart at State House in Suva this morning. The Ocean of Peace Alliance and Vuvale Union Agreement join the list of deals finalised by the Albanese government with Pacific nations. Australia has mutual defence pacts with the US and New Zealand, with Papua New Guinea's Puk Puk Treaty coming into effect on Wednesday. Meanwhile, the Prime Minister has apologised this morning for comments he made about pop star Kylie Minogue while playing a game during a podcast appearance. The comments were made during an interview with Nikki Osborne and prompted backlash, leading Prime Minister Albanese to issue a statement today. Deputy Prime Minister Richard Marles

0: defended the Prime Minister's record on policies for women following the interview, while Social Services Minister Tanya Plibersek also backed the PM, speaking to Nine.
1: If what the Prime Minister is saying is that he's a fan of Kylie Minogue, I guess that puts him in a group with millions of other Australians, including me. I'm a big fan of Kylie's as well.
0: Australia's peak medical body is calling on the government to mandate the Health Star rating system to support healthier food choices. Peter Hislop reports.
2: In a new submission, the Australian Medical Association has urged Food Standards Australia New Zealand to move ahead with mandating the HSR system. The AMA describes it as a significant step forward, strengthening the country's front-of-pack nutrition labelling and ensures people have access to clear, consistent information about the food they buy. The association's president, Danielle McMullen, says consumers deserve transparent and easy-to-understand information about the nutritional content of the food they're buying. After more than a decade of voluntary implementation, just 37% of packaged foods display a Health Star rating, far short of the government's 70% target.
0: Australian authorities are ramping up surveillance and testing of wildlife and livestock after New South Wales became the country's third state to confirm a case of H5N1 bird flu. Last week, a migratory seabird was found near the coastal town of Hawke's Nest and returned a preliminary positive result for the highly pathogenic virus. It's prompted calls from experts who are urging Australians not to panic by poultry or eggs as testing continues. And a sunrise celebration has marked the start of NAIDOC Week for residents of a Victorian community, providing a time to reflect and celebrate. The state's Barwon Coast community have come together for a didgeridoo performance and an activity highlighting connection to country, plants and animals. Event organiser Sarah Eccles told National Radio News, NAIDOC Week is a time to gather and share.
3: The importance of celebration and reflection and the strength that we all have as a society together in honouring the oldest living culture and the many generations before it and how that has come through into Australian society and culture. Just really want to really celebrate it as a gathering time and a sharing time.
0: And overseas, US President Donald Trump has spoken to his Russian counterpart, offering to help find a solution to the Ukraine war. A Kremlin aide confirmed the two leaders spoke by telephone for nearly 90 minutes overnight. President Trump reportedly made the offer in the context of his participation next week at the NATO summit in Turkey. And taking a look at AFL, St Kilda were too good for Essendon overnight, handing them a loss 117-50. St Kilda coach Ross Lyons says it was a good match.
4: Oh, it's always good to get an AFL win, so yeah, we'll take it and move on. We've got a six-day break and mentally already preparing for Port, really. I think they're in a tight tussle with the informed Kangaroos.
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6: 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Now for the weather in the Bay and the Basin over the next 5 days. Showers today, 11 to 16 degrees. I'm sure you've noticed. Showers on Tuesday, 10 to 16 degrees. There'll be a shower or two on Wednesday, 9 to 16. A shower or two on Thursday, 9 to 16. And possible showers on Friday, 8 to 16. So pretty much a wet week. Now, after these words from our sponsors, we'll get right into this morning's program on 92.7.
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7: Good morning, listeners. Sherry back from a lovely holiday up in Cairns. Though, to tell you the truth, it was wet there as well. It was the wettest dry season I've ever experienced. So the wet up there, though, it's lovely because it's warm weather, warm rain. So, you know, you can still go out and get doing stuff, which is what I did. All right, visiting one of my favourite places, the Botanic Gardens up there. If you ever go to Cairns, you must take a wander through the Botanic Gardens. Beautiful, beautiful plants, stunning orchids, blah, blah, blah. All right, I'm going to start off with a not so very well-known Aussie hard-working around the traps band called the Hell Dorados, and that is piloted by a guy called Rob Lucky, who plays vocals, electric and acoustic rhythm and lead guitar. So he's I don't know, Gary, if you ran into him around the traps when you were playing music up there in the Newtown area. Maybe you did. Okay, Rob Lucky is kind of country and western with a bit of a smile. Let's have a listen to off the album, Six Pack, and it's number one. We'll play Somebody New, followed by Sooner or Later. 92.7 Bay and Basin FM.

Okay, that's the Helderados with Rob Lucky steering the whole band. Pretty good album this, which is called Six Pack. And these are some of the hard-working pub musos. You don't hear much of them, but you will see them in working up and down the coast of Australia. Mainly, I think, New South Wales and Victoria. So let's have another one from them. Now, I think this might be a cover. And it doesn't say, but I'm pretty sure I've heard this before done by other people. It's called We'll Sweep Out the Ashes in the Morning.

0: That was We'll Sweep Out the Ashes in the
1: Morning. Hey, Mr. Bob.
0: Now, here is Woo. Next, we're going to play off the album Six Pack by the Hell Dorados. Six Pack to Go.

92.7 Bay and Basin, Down Under in On the Air Till 2, playing the best of Australian music. And here's another one off the Hell Dorados, Somebody New.

Yeah, well, there's a bit of Aussie country and western, pretty cool, and some great guitar work and vocals on there on the Helldorados album Six Pack. Catch them if they're on the traps around you, well worth seeing. All right, now I'm moving on to a guy called Peter Wells, and this is for you, Loop. Peter Wells, three in a row to start off with. Can't Help If I'm Lucky. Now, the Helldorados had Rob Lucky was their main man, so we just thought lucky is a word here, so let's start with Pete Wells and Can't Help It If I'm Lucky, Loose Cannons and Meaning of Life.

Now, we are listening to a guy called Peter Wells. He was a guitarist, founder and slide guitarist in Australia's band Rose Tattoo from 1976 to 1983. But he was also previously a bass guitarist with the pioneering heavy metal outfit Buffalo from 1971 to 76. He's had quite a few albums, and I will feature in a while his actual solo album, Everything You Like Tries to Kill You. Now we'll go back to his to Loose Cannons and Meaning of Life.

And the band's Buffalo, and we're featuring Peter Wells at the moment, who was with the Buffalo, and we will be playing Buffalo in a while, but at the moment we're actually featuring Peter Wells. Now, the next three tracks are off his album, Everything You Like Tries to Kill You. Interesting title, and how true. And he actually appeared later on with Rose Tattoo, but this is his version of Rock and Roll Outlaw, and you'll be hearing the Rose Tattoo version later on.

0: was Peter Wells and his version of Rock and Roll Outlaw. And as I said, Gary Lee will be playing the Rose Tattoo version later. And this is off his album, Peter Wells' album, Everything You Like Tries to Kill You. So next we're playing, what are we playing? We are playing Still got the boogie? No, the track. Sorry about this. Everything You Like Tries to Kill You, off the album Everything You Like Tries to Kill You.
1: Kecker's scraper is floppy, Panama head, duty-darily silly at the drop of a hand. Caesar.

0: Okay, that was Pete Wells off the album Everything You Like Tries to Kill You. Handing over to Gary now to continue on with some of Pete Wells's early band.
1: Just an adjustment. There we go. Peter Wells, of course, who was only 59 when he died in 2006. Great tragedy. What a great slide guitarist he was. And I'm going to feature some of his time with the band Buffalo, and then a few Rose Tattoo tracks, and then it'll be back to Sherry for a band called...
0: Temptator.
1: Called
0: No, it's always confusing me.
1: There we go. Peter Wells, of course, who was only 59 when he died in 2006. Great tragedy. What a great slide guitarist he was. And I'm going to feature some of his time with the band Buffalo, and then a few Rose Tattoo tracks, and then it'll be back to Sherry for a band called...

featuring the career of Pete Wells, who was the bass player in Buffalo from 1971 through to about 1976, I think, before he branched off into slide guitar and Rose Tattoo and his own solo rock career, of which we played about the last half hour with some of his stuff under the name Peter Wells. Buffalo, of course, an Australian rock band formed in 1971 by Dave Tice on lead vocals. Fellow founders, also from the band Head, were Paul Balbi on drums, John Baxter on guitar, and Peter Wells on bass guitar, together with Alan Molano on lead vocals from the band Mandala. Mandala, yeah. All right, so the Australian musicologist Stephen McFarlane noted that there was nothing subtle about Buffalo's primal heavyweight sound, but it was delivered with a great deal of conviction, combining the dense, heavy riffing with the progressive blues chops. The band certainly captured the arrogant disposition of the times in a bold and thunderous fashion, alongside Billy Thorpe and the Aztecs and Black Feather. Buffalo pioneered Australians' heavy metal, pub rock, and psychedelic rock movements. And sadly, he died in 2006, Peter Wells, age 58. Here's Pound of Flesh, Buffalo.

The band Buffalo, featuring the career of Peter Wells, renowned Aussie slide guitarist, but in that band, he's playing bass early in his career. Three more in a row from Buffalo, and then into his later life as a slide guitarist with Rose Tattoo. Here's Susie Sunshine, What's Going On, and Sunrise, Come My Way. And they were all singles in the early 70s from the band Buffalo. 92.7 Band Basin FM, Down Under.

0: I think in the from 71 to 77, when Buffalo disbanded, I think they must have been kind of the Aussie clone of Black Sabbath. And there was so much copying going on of different bands at that time, and it's hard to listen to that without relating that to that history. Now, Ian McFarland, the musicologist, noted there was nothing subtle about Buffalo's primal heavyweight sound, but it was delivered with a great deal of conviction, combining the dense occult riffing, oh, I like that, with the progressive blues chops. The band certainly captured the arrogant disposition of the times in a bold and thunderous fashion. And that's pretty much how I felt in about 1971. Yes, arrogant disposition. Yeah. All right. And of course, after Buffalo disbanded, Peter Wells formed Rose Tattoo. What's going on with my head today?
1: What's going on?
0: Rose Tattoo. Formed Rose Tattoo, playing both slide and bass guitar, and also a solo career after that. So we're featuring the life and the work of Peter Wells. But first, a word from our sponsors of Down Under, Schutz Landscape.
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0: And that station, of course, 92.7 Bay and Basin FM. Now, 1966, Wells initially on bass guitar, and I'm a bass player, an aspiring guitarist, but I don't really ever get hired for bass guitar work. My sad story. Anyway, he was initially on bass guitar and formed Rose Tattoo with Lee Johnston on rhythm guitar, Tony Lake on lead vocals, and Michael Vandersloys. I hope I pronounced that right. That's how it sounds. If you look at the Vandersloys, Vandersloys, something like that, on drums. They were soon joined by Ian Ryland on bass guitar so that Wells could focus on slide guitar. According to Ed Nimmerville, the Australian rock music journalist, Wells had decided to form the band that became Rose Tattoo, decided on their style of boogie, their blues music, their street look, united by their tattooed bodies. Further lineup changes resulted in Tony Lake being replaced by Angry Anderson on lead vocals, Mick Cox taking over from Johnson on rhythm guitar, and in 1977, Dallas Royal substituted for Vandersloys on drums. Their peerless street-level heavy blues with the emphasis on slide guitar style had developed a strong following, leading to Albert Productions offering them a record contract. All right, that's enough talk. You know all about Rose Tattoo. So now I'm going to feature the singles off their early albums, and starting with, there we go, their first album. What was that one called? That was called Rose Tattoo in 1978. And from that, I've got Rock and Roll Outlaw, Nice Boys, One of the Boys, and Bad Boy for Love.

0: Rose Tattoo, of course, featuring the career of Peter Wells. He started off as a bass player with Rose Tattoo when he formed them, and then he ended up concentrating on slide guitar. Those tracks were off their first album, Rose Tattoo, in 1978. Then in 1981 came Assault and Battery, and I've got three tracks for you from them. The singles, Out of This Place, Assault and Battery, and Rock and Roll is King. And thanks out there for Howie at Coena for a bit of information. He saw Buffalo when they toured in Australia with Ritchie Blackmore's Rainbow in the mid-70s, and he reckons it was a memorable night with three exclamation points. So we all know what three exclamation points means.
1: Yes.
0: Yeah, really memorable night. And he also saw Rose Tattoo at the Oaks Hotel in Albion Park in March of this year. Angry, absolutely abused the staff, swearing like a drunken sailor, but it was a top night anyway. Thank you for that, Howie. Very interesting information. And I spoke to somebody who used to be one of Angry Anderson's neighbors, and he says, yes, he does have an angry sign.
1: That's right.
0: Okay, so I've got those three tracks, and then two more tracks off the next album, Scarred for Life, and then it's going to be something completely different again in Back to Cherry. So here we go with Out of This Place, Assault and Battery, and Rock and Roll is King. Thanks for that information, Howie. It's good to hear what other people got up to that I wasn't able to. 92.7, Bay of Basin FM.

Rose Tattoo, of course, and we've been covering during the program today the life and career of Pete Wells, who started off with Buffalo and then ended up co-forming Rose Tattoo. All right, those three tracks were off their second album, Assault and Battery. Now I've got two final tracks of Rose Tattoo, then I'm handing back to Sherry for a band called the Blackwater Fever. So off Scarred for Life in 1982 is that track, and We Can't Be Beaten on Down Under 92.7 Bay and Basin FM. You've got to say it, we're that kind of...

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1: And thanks, Shoots Landscape and Garden Supplies, for supporting our show. Great place to go, great vegetation, great landscaping ideas, and a nice place to have a coffee. Okay, now, how do you follow high energy like Rose Tattoo? Well, I'll bring it down a notch or so with a more modern band, and they're called the Black Water Fever. I think they're from Brisbane, but I'll just say they're an eclectic alt rocker band with a dark river of vitriolic rock and roll. Ah, we've brought it up here. They were awarded the Best Blues and Roots Acts in the 2006 Sunshine Coast Music Festival. I think they're a three-piece. Yes, they are. And let's see. Oh, let's find out how we got the name Blackwater Fever. Shane Hicks, said, we were brainstorming for a band name. We were having a hell of a time trying to come up with something. And one of the first guitar drum songs we wrote together was called Black Wet Water. It's about people catching a fever from drinking tainted water. Put all that together and you have our band name. We found out later that it was a term for severe malaria, and because we were going for a dark, swampy, bluesy sound. We thought, perfect. Okay, so Blackwater Fever, and this is off the album Temptator, which I got here some years ago and enjoy playing. The words are important as well on this for this band. So starting off with Love Is Strange, a dark, moody alt-rock song.

Now, that was a band called the Blackwater Fever. I described who they were. They're from Brisbane. And this is off the album Temptator. Two more in a row. First one is called The Hurt, a raw, bleeding heart of modern blues ballad. This is their words. And then Ode to Old John Doe, an acoustic murder ballad. So they're a fairly dark band, and I think they're a fairly good one. Okay, 92.7 Bay and Basin FM, Down Under till 2.

And that was Ballad to Old John Doe, an acoustic murder ballad with violin accompaniment. Now, that's from a band called The Blackwater Fever, a Brisbane band off the album Temptator. One more, and that's called The Highway, a driving, apocalyptic rock and roll song about the road. Let's have a listen.

And that was the Blackwater Fever. And here's one more. And I've never heard this one. This one's called Rat Eyes. And earlier...

0: There we go. Okay, now that's all of the Blackwater Fever that we're playing today. We're going to wrap up the last 40 minutes of the program with one of the compilation albums released by Cold Chisel. And it is the one called Chisel. And I'll just read a little bit. This will put it into a context. This is some of the early day reflections of Cold Chisel. Dead-end jobs in the bank and the public service, countless drunken nights at the Stardust Hotel, Cabramatta, clumsy experiments with drugs and girls, North Coast summer holidays, terrible early morning pizzas at Fairfield Station, not caring too much about anything but the nights and the weekends, the suburban blues and a thousand Cold Chisel shows. Here lies a local culture. Most nights were good, some were bad. Between school and a shifting future, it was the most of all of everything we had, wrote Dawn Walker in Star Hotel. The summer of 1980, I was leaving school and learning fast. And the song was just as relevant to the western suburb of Sydney. And like so many others, I could have been the uncontrolled youth in Asia. All aimless naivete. Is that how you pronounce it? Naivete?
1: No, I'm not sure.
0: Naivete, naivete. And enthusiasm. The only thing I knew was that down the road somewhere there'd be girls, visions, and everything. And Cold Chisel was the only authentic soundtrack. So without further ado, let's listen to Chisel, the compilation album of Cold Chisel. Starting with Standing on the Outside and Rising Sun. 92.7, Down Under, all Aussie music until 2 o'clock. 3 hours of it every Monday from 11 till 2.

0: Okay, Chisel. So Carl Chisel figured in the lives of so many because Don Walker articulated and Jimmy Barnes embodied the blurred mess of Australian urban-suburban experience, and simply because they were the most feral and beautiful pub rock and roll band in the world. Well, they were up there with Rose Tats, Angels, and Midnight Oil, as far as I'm concerned, right up there. And thanks, Randolph and Kevin, for listening in and giving us a credo there. Okay, more Chisel. And what have we got now, Gary? We've got No Sense, is it?
1: No Sense, No Sense, Misfits and Breakfast at Sweethearts.
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and that was my baby. Now a little bit more. Quality and integrity will always win out. Don Walker told the gentleman who I am quoting, John O'Donnell, that Cold Chisel didn't dress up for anybody in the early 80s amongst the sea of haircuts. They were just blokes. Barnsley in a football jersey in the clip for You Got Nothing I Want. Phil Small always in straight street clobber. Moss dripping sweat like a tap from the first song on at every show. Their records were and are the same. They eschewed gimmicky production, relying just on songs and performance. And it's why they've lasted. There's a certain truth in the grooves that's real and timeless. And it's why radio continues to flog Choir Girl, Flame Street, K-San, Forever Now, Saturday Night, and my, probably one of my most favourite, Bow River. Let's have a listen to it on 92.7 Bay and Basin FM.

0: Bow River, written by Ian Moss, and I think he was writing about his brother. Great song, one of my favourites. Now, we can't finish the whole album. So many good stuff, so we're just going to finish now with Saturday Night, first off.
1: Followed by
0: another one of my great favourites, because I used to go there sometimes in Newcastle, Star Hotel. Saturday night.

0: Right. Well, it's time to sign off with one more from Carl Chisel, but I hope you enjoyed the show and have a wonderful week.
1: And the same for me. All the best. Till next time. Now, we'll go out with Star Hotel. Till next time. Bye.

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Hello, hello, and welcome to The Local Source, coming to you via your favourite community radio station. My name is Cameron Medagoni, and I'll be here with you across this next hour to bring to you 60 minutes of all new Australian music. That's because The Local Source is powered by AMRAP, the Australian Music Radio Airplay Project. 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So if you happen to be a community radio broadcaster looking to source some fresh new sound in your neck of the woods, or a musician keen to reach a bigger audience, check out our website, amrap.org.au, and drop us a line. It's a very special edition of The Local Source this week as we go through a couple of tracks taken from the First Sounds Volume 14 compilation, which of course came around thanks to the hard work of Gadigal Information Service, Koori Radio, Music Australia, and the Community Broadcasting Association of Australia. So during the next 60 minutes, we're going to chill out with some First Nations musicians from all over the country. We'll open up with a track from a Wurundjeri artist based in Orange in New South Wales. This one here comes from Minty. This is a track called Rainfall. My name is Cameron Medagoni. You are tuned into The Local Source.

You are tuned into The Local Source. My name is Cameron Menegoni, coming to you all around the country, courtesy of the Community Radio Network, on this very special First Sounds edition of the program, celebrating Australia's Indigenous music from all over the country on compilation number 14, many tracks of which we are hearing today on the program. We opened up the show with a Wiradjuri artist based in Orange in New South Wales from Minty. That track there, Rainfall, symbolises the moment of being washed clean and finding the strength to start again. In the middle, from the Jugon people of the coastal Kimberley, from Nadala, who currently resides in Byron Bay, a cinematic and soulful number called Boldly Ahead. And in the tail end of that bracket there, a collective of young Indigenous MCs from Moonbantwa, Alice Springs in the Northern Territory. They're called Alice Kings. That track from the collective of musicians who range from 8 to 13 years old is a tune which is called I Ain't Gammon, Bruz. Hope you're having a good time so far here today on the program. Much more to come your way. Don't forget, all of these tracks and more you can find online on amrap.org.au. If you happen to be a community radio broadcaster in need of some new music for your programming purposes, that is the website to go through. Here is something now from a proud and queer Gamaroi woman coming from the small country town of Moree, once again in New South Wales. This one here from Laminae. This is a track called Mission Girl.

Another track there taken from the First Sounds Volume 14 compilation, this time from a Wiradjuri artist based in Newcastle on the coast of New South Wales. They're a genre-spanning musician whose output can range from hip-hop through to some raw and emotive storytelling. Millie Mills with that track, Little Old Me, highlighting the pressures that society can place on young women. At the top of that bracket, from Lamine, from Maurie, celebrating her nan on that tune there called Mission Girl. And in the middle of those two folky numbers, we did hear from an interdisciplinary art project taking place in WA's Midwest region. They're known as New Sounds Midwest, the third iteration of the Community Arts Network's New Sounds Project. They lead workshops in beat making, rap, lyric writing, and visual art. From New Sounds Midwest, that track there called Lost in Space. My name is Cameron Menegoni. Before we go any further, I do want to say a quick thank you to the team at the Community Radio Network for their tireless efforts behind the scenes in getting this program and many others like it out into the ether in the four corners of Australia. Going through once again this First Sounds compilation. If you are looking to perhaps get your hands on a physical version of the CD, if you are part of a community radio station somewhere in the country, please drop us a line, amrap.org.au, or if you are an Australian musician who is looking to further explore the realm of community radio, amrap.org.au. It's a pretty simple web address. It's actually one of my favorites. It's in my browser. It's my only favorite in my browser. Let's keep it going now as we hear something taken from, once again, of course, the First Sounds compilation. This one here comes from Banda. This is a track called Seed of Shame. Stick around, much more to come.

Whatever your favourite spread of Australian music is, the local sauce is always here as an extra condiment to those tasty sonic morsels that we devour every single week. At the top of that bracket there, we did hear from the likes of a Meanjin, Brisbane-based musician by the name of Banda. Seed of Shame is that track there, a tune about healing, not letting trauma define who you are as a person. Loving that tune there from Banda, speaking to the soul of many of us here in June of 2026. In the middle, we were hanging out in Nam, Melbourne with Charlie Needs Braces. Charlie is hopefully no stranger to your ears, who last year put out an amazing record called Nawa. But one of those singles has made its way onto the First Sounds Volume 14 compilation, Kuriguyong, by the musician and also environmental activist of Charlie Needs Braces. Loving the way that those field recordings just really are making for an immersive experience. Go listen to that record that Charlie put out last year and tell me you aren't a fan of the flora and fauna of Australiana. We also heard in that bracket from at a Borloo Perth with Capes and Calvin Bennett with their electronic indie pop number called Together Alone. Loving that tune. Loving everything that there is on the First Sounds Volume 14 compilation. And I love that you're here with me today going through these great selections of First Nations music here on The Local Source. There is a bit more to come, but we're almost done for the hour together. But of course, don't forget, if you are looking to maybe go back and listen to this episode, you can do so courtesy of the Community Radio Plus app, which you can download for free onto your favorite handheld device. Here is something now from the likes of 2K Triller. This is Wangana.

life is short. The irony of lovers and haters in this world.

The hour is almost upon us this week here for another edition of The Local Source. We heard just then from a Muthi Muthi Yoda Yoda artist who is also a devoted father of two, born and raised in the small town of Robinvale in Victoria's Northwest, from Crooked TP, a track about breaking generational cycles and the chains that bind it together. That's a tune there called Overthinking. At the top, we were hanging out in Dubbo with 2K Triller with a tune called Ragnara. And then also in the middle, coming out of Mianjin, Brisbane, with Faith K. Ruse and her single there called Johnny. Yes, that does bring this episode of The Local Source here to a close for another week. Don't forget, you can find all of these tracks and more from the First Sounds Volume 14 compilation on amrap.org.au if you are a community radio broadcaster or a station out there somewhere in the land of Oz and you are after a copy of that CD, please drop us a line and get in touch. amrap.org.au. A big thank you to Gadigal Information Service, Koori Radio, Music Australia, and of course, the Community Broadcasting Association of Australia for helping this compilation come together. Volume 15, no doubts, will be around the corner. My name is Cameron Menegoni. I have one last song to take us out here on the program. This one here comes from a musician in Cairns in far north Queensland, goes by the name of Jarawai. This track, it's a number which aims to share culture, to create understanding while staying grounded in the stories, the language, and the traditions of their people. A fitting tune to take us out here on the program. This one from Jarawai. It's called Warman, Warman. Stick around because I'll be back same time, same place next week here on The Local Source.

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0: No.
1: He can key all your locks to one key.
0: Oh really?
1: He can even install a restricted key system to stop people cutting your keys.
0: Yeah, right. Does he do businesses as well as residential?
1: No job seems to be a hassle or too small for Steve.
0: Can you cut an extra key for my car? I've heard some cars with lost keys could cost hundreds, if not $1,000 or more.
1: Yeah, well, he cut an extra key for my car while he was here cutting my other keys.
0: Sounds like he knows what he's doing. Has he been around here long?
1: Oh, yeah, he's got over 20 years of locksmithing in the general area, and it makes him the longest-running locksmith in the Jervis Bay and Basin region.
0: Sounds good. I'll give him a call.
1: Don't lose it. 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

One Night at the Moon. This is a very rough recording in Andy's studio. The recording will be perfect, but I'm still working on the melody, as you probably find out. It's just the same old chord progression, no chorus, and I took the points that you gave me about where this fits into the theatre piece, and I hope it fits. So we'll give it a bit of a whack. I've just called it the Tracker Song.

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Hey Trovers, welcome to episode 78 of Aussie Trove. Once again, this week it was hard to fit it all into 1 hour of a show because there's been a lot of great stuff. I'm Brett and I'm coming to you from Phoenix FM on Jarrah Country in central Victoria and across the Community Radio Network and with support of the Community Broadcasting Foundation. This week we've found four new and equally impressive acts to add to the Trove. We'll hear from Teenage Bees and Blind Corners, who are both from Queensland, the Melodrones, who are from Sydney, and Hotel Romeo from Melbourne. And our returning artists this week are from around the country: Perth, Adelaide, the Central Coast, Sydney, Melbourne, Brisbane and Canberra. We're going to fire up episode 78 though with one of the artists that are returning to the show, and it is Ella Ion from Adelaide. On the 17th of June, Ella released her Liminal Archive EP. I've called it an EP, but technically at 26 and a half minutes it probably wouldn't fit on a physical EP. Ella released Waiting back in 2023, and that album built quite a platform

for her, and the recent releases have really built on that. The opening track from this EP has almost a million streams already, and it's been her most popular track to date. The track we're going to hear, though, is My Love. It's the only one from this EP that hadn't previously been released. There is an album launch gig in Melbourne on the 28th of June, but you might have missed it, depending on when you're hearing this. So time to get it underway with Ella Ion from Adelaide and My Love.

Hey, this is Ben from the band Bad Dreams on the Aussie Trove. Enjoy. Everybody's gone.

0: Hey Trovers, this is Blind Corners. Our debut album, Sink or Swim, is out on the 25th of August. You're listening to our first single, Downriver.
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This is Aussie Drave on the Community Radio Network, and we just heard from Blind Corners. They're from the Gold Coast. Down River is the name of the song, come out June 10. The band, who were raised on Tambourine Mountain, learnt their craft away from the normal venues and pubs. This four-piece released their first music in 2023, and they've announced that their debut LP, Sink or Swim, will be out in August, as we just heard. If you want to catch them out and about before their album release, they'll be supporting Dirty Harry for their EP release on the 5th of July. And then they're on the Tilt 4 lineup at Moe's Clubhouse on the 25th of July. Also, we heard from Figurehead. They're from Perth. The song is called Human. That one come out June 17. These five pieces are definitely a favourite in the West, and also now have strong followings on the East Coast. Having initially formed in high school, they released their first music in 2015. There's been some lineup changes along the way, as you'd expect. Some impressive gongs, including the 2018 Wham Award for Song of the Year and a nomination in 2019. For the International Independent Music Awards in New York. Both of those gongs were for their standalone release, Ear to Lend. Human is their second single of the year, but not much news yet on what's next for them. Body Type are up next. They're from Sydney. The song is called Sick Bag, come out June 17. Four-piece are well and truly back in 2026 after not releasing any new music since 2023. This is their third single so far this year and is also the third from their third album, which they recorded in LA in early 2025 and will be called Tally. The album will be out on the 24th of July, and in Australia you can pre-order the vinyl via Poison City Records or follow the links in their socials. In October, Body Type will be heading to Europe and the UK to support Courtney Barnett for her full Creature of Habit tour. There'll probably be some gigs before that and a bit closer to home for the album release, so link in via their socials for announcements as they happen. So you're listening to Aussie Trobe across the Community Radio Network. This is Body Type from Sydney with Sick

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We are super excited to announce our debut album, Way Back Home, is out now. 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We're doing a New South Wales and ACT tour to support the release, so we'd love to see you at one of those shows. Check out our socials for the details. As always, thanks to Brett for his support and for today for playing a deeper cut off the new album. This was the first song we wrote for the album, and it's an absolute banger to play live. Hope you enjoy Bigger Than Your Boots.

Alice and Ozzy Traven. Last track we heard was Liquid Zoo. The song is Love Anyone Like You. Come out June 19. They're five-piece from Sydney who have just smashed it out of the park over the last six and a bit months. They've released four singles. And prior to that blitz, they'd only released one other single. It was back in mid-2023. As well as the new singles, 2026 has also been a breakout year for their live performances. And the secret is about to get out in these guys, because this month they head to the UK and Europe for a tour with a fair chunk of their dates in support of Australia's own Jet. And then later this year, Liquid Zoo will also join Jet for most of their The Rumbling Regional Review Tour, which will be October and November. It'll be interesting to see if Jet still want Liquid Zoo on the Australian tour after they've toured together in Europe, because they might just find that Liquid Zoo outshine them, because their live performances look to be next level. Also, we heard from Reflector, Freya from Sydney / Central Coast. Bigger Than Your Boots is a song, come out June 19. The first release from this four-piece was in September last year. Since then, we'd seen a steady run of singles, and then we got their debut album, Way Back Home. As Angus told us, we heard a deeper cut, not one of the previously released singles. As he also told you, there's a small number of vinyls you can get your hands on, and for the lucky few, there's some chances to catch him live in New South Wales and the ACT. Next up, we're going to head back to Melbourne. Check out Oh Daisy. Just Say is the name of the song, come out June 17. Since their debut single in 2023, their profile have been building steadily, and then the single releases preempting their debut EP took it to the next level. The first single from the It's Okay I'm Ugly 2 EP, Guillotine, got picked up all over the shop and ended up being their most popular single from the EP. The EP dropped in October last year, and the success of it has helped get them some really great support spots like DZ Death Rays, Mannequin Death Squad, Play Lunch, Sly Withers, Mac the Knife and more. And now they're back with new music to build on all that work. So let's check out their new one. This is Oh Daisy from Melbourne with Just Say.

is Aussie Tribe, broadcasting from Phoenix FM in Central Victoria and Cross Community Radio Network. We just heard from Council Grounds. They're from Brisbane. The song is called Doubt, come out June 18. The four-piece released their first music in 2024, then their debut self-titled EP in August that year. Then nothing released until November last year when they released a double single. And now, 7 months later, they've released another two singles. There does seem to be some similarities in the artwork for these two and those last two. Given that's the pattern they followed for their EP, it's starting to look like there could be an album or EP in the wind. So, you know what to do. Follow their socials, see what comes. Sonic Reducer were in there from Canberra. The song is Julian, come out June 17. The four-piece have been releasing music since 2023. Julian is one of two previously unreleased singles on their third EP, Living Room. There'd been a steady release of singles for this latest EP. Comes only 12 months since their last EP, which is their most successful to date. There's an EP tour underway with gigs in the southeastern states. Their tour lineup includes a cracker of a gig on July 10 in Adelaide for Beer and Barbecue Fest. Some of the other acts feature in there: Tism, Tropical F Storm, Ben Quella, Rat Cat, Party Dozen. List goes on. All right, Daydreamers are up next. They're from Melbourne. Song is called Wreckage. Come out June 17. This punk four-piece have been releasing music since 23 when they released their debut LP, Blue Room. Then there was a little break until January last year when they dropped Again. Since then, there's been three singles, including Wreckage, that we just heard. They have described these new releases as their most honest, aggressive, passionate and creative effort so far. The artwork does indicate a pattern as well, so it could be in store for album number two from them later this year. Let's check it out. This is Daydreamers from Melbourne with Wreckage.

0: If you're tuning in for some easy listening, then this one is not for you. We're Hotel Romeo, and this is our debut track, Stitches. To tell you a little more about the track is our good friend and artist, Sage.
1: What's going on? No, come on, seriously, why is there a microphone in my face? Honestly, can you just not?
0: Couldn't have said it better ourselves. This is Stitches on Aussie Trove on the Community Radio Network.

Hello, Aussie Trove. It's Rick Saunders from the Melodrones here, and you're about to listen to our brand new single, Never Too Late. We had a lot of fun recording this, and I hope you have a lot of fun hearing it. Thanks for the support.

You've been listening to Aussie Trove, and for the first time on this show, we just heard from the Melodrones. They're from Sydney. The song is called Never Too Late. June 17, that one came out, releasing their first music in 2018. This five-piece had released a number of singles leading up to their debut self-titled LP in April last year. This outfit is definitely one of my finds of the week, and another I can thank AMRAP for, because that single is not available on streaming, so you can only get it on Bandcamp at the moment. Fronted by Rick Saunders, who doubles as the host at Heavy Demo on 2SER and who we heard from, and Melissa Mirage, also known as the solo artist Moody Beach. The single was produced by Wade Kieran, which just adds further weight to the quality of the output from this outfit. No word yet on what is next for them, but definitely on my radar now. And also, we had another inductee to the Trove family. It was Hotel Romeo, and Stitches is the name of the song. Come out June 12. They're from Melbourne. There's not much I can tell you about this new artist, but what I do know is that's their debut single, as we were told, and there is another single following very soon, maybe even by the time you're hearing this show. So I don't know whether this is a solo project or a band. I don't know who's in it. I do know they're fans of Earth Cadet and the heavy metal radio show on Phoenix FM called Heretic Frequency, so there may be a link to Bendigo in some way. Let's wait and see. Despite all that, this track did definitely get my attention on first hearing, and loving the intro, so keep an ear out for more Hotel Romeo on Aussie Trove, I reckon. Well, before I wrap up this episode, I just wanted to quickly mention the Aussie Airwaves website, which has been set up to help you find other shows that support Oz music that are on the Community Radio Network. We'll talk more about it in future shows, but in the meantime, look up aussieairwaves.com.au and also hunt them down on Insta and Facebook. We close out this week, though, with another inductee to Aussie Trove. This band is Teenage Bees, and the song is Slam Hunk and come out on 12th of June. Brisbane's six-piece includes members of Barbara Ganoush, Hungry Kids of Hungary and Inland Sea, who were all about in the late 2000s, early 2010s. In October last year, the band put out a teaser which just included their band name and a frog and some Polaroids of band members wearing what may be disturbing frog masks. They released their debut single in March, have played a sold-out debut live gig, featured on 4ZZZ, and they've now announced that their second gig is at Season 3 in Woolloongabba on the 17th of July. So, whatever you're doing in the next week, have a crack out and support Oz music however you can. You've been listening to Aussie Trove on the Community Radio Network. This is Teenage Bees from Brisbane with their latest release, Slam Hunk.

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As we go right around Australia on the Community Radio Network, I'm Kevin Walsh and welcome to Spotlight. This week on Spotlight, I'm spotlighting firstly the new album For Midland. It's 10 tracks, and we'll feature those 10 tracks. We'll follow it up with music from a project that has previously been released. It is not under the country umbrella, but there's touches of all styles of music in Stax Records presents Does the Beatles on vinyl, only just out. And more on that following Midland. And we'll feature those 10 tracks. We'll follow it up with music from a project that has previously been released. It is not under the country umbrella, but there's touches of all styles of music in Stax Records presents Does the Beatles on vinyl.

Trent Wilmon, and Mark Weistrach, Cameron Duddy, and Jess Carson are Midland. They are about to hit the road with Casey Musgraves. Then they'll be touring with Clint Black. But right now, out through Universal Music via Blue Highway Records, let's feature the 10 tracks from Midland. Marlboro Man, One Day You Won't, and the big hit so far, Shooting Memories with Tequila, Midland.

This is Spotlight. I'm Kevin Walsh. We're spotlighting Midland and their album Stages. Back to another triple play. Walk a Mile, Glass Half Empty, and the third featuring Mackenzie Carpenter, I Wish You Would.

Well, folks, we've got time for one more triple play. We're featuring the 10 tracks from Midland's fifth studio album, Stages. And we'll follow it up with music from a new release, and I'll tell you about that in just a moment. But here is Up in Texas, Drinking Dark Whiskey, and Drunk Enough.

folks, if you're wanting to get hold of this music, it's out through Universal Music here in Australia. Midland Stages is the album. Now, the 10th and final of the 10 tracks is a track which also has a Beaut video, which is out and about and readily available to view. It's a track called Vaquero.

Well, that's it for the 10 tracks from Midland. With time up our sleeve, I'm going to feature music from a project through Stax Records. Now, Stax were established in 1957, I think it was, in America. And over the years, they've moved camp and hands. But they've released a number of years ago a release featuring artists on their label doing Beatles music, because the Beatles, to the artists that are featured, were an integral part of their musical upbringing. And so to celebrate, Stax Records have released through Universal Music Australia a vinyl release with 8 tracks. We'll feature some of those tracks. Otis Redding, remember Otis Redding sitting on the dock of the bay? Well, he does his interpretation of Day Tripper. David Porter's in there with Help. And the Barkees, who I'd not heard of previously, but they attempt Hey Jude.

folks. We've been featuring music from Stax Records' new vinyl release, Stax Does the Beatles, out and about, 8 tracks, and great value for those musical connoisseurs. Isaac Hayes, remember Shaft and those great tracks? Well, Isaac Hayes has a very lengthy interpretation of the Beatles' classic Something. I'm Kevin Walsh, until I catch you again sometime real soon, somewhere around Australia, I'm departing early to make way for Stax Records' Does the Beatles.

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0: So why copy your parents' dodgy driving?
1: Speeding, tailgating, checking your phone at a red light.
0: Just because they do it doesn't mean you should.
1: Break the cycle. Drive how they should have.
0: You wouldn't inherit their tragic taste, so don't inherit their mistakes.
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his ticket. So I offered up my last $5 and paid his way out of that smorgasbord, all you could eat for breakfast, dollar at 3 a.m. Johnny said, man, where are you from? I told him, and he said, man, I live in an abandoned house right there on the south side of Nashville, complete with dead pigeons. I'd already been in Nashville 2 years and hocked my grandmother's Metro car, and

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0: until I did the damn road hammer. I was looking to go road hammer, and you go to a hardware store. I used to have a road hammer down there next to the Skyhook. And road hammer, not long talking to you about the road hammer. 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What's that?
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0: Man Walk provides an opportunity for men to get together to walk, talk and support each other in a regular and healthy way.
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0: quick look at the weather and what's happening on our waters for today, Tuesday the 7th of July. Wind for a partly cloudy day, there is a high chance of showers near the coast, medium chance elsewhere. The winds are southwesterly 15 to 20 kilometres an hour and we're expecting a top of 16 degrees for today for tomorrow Wednesday. Those showers continuing at 16, maybe a shower or two for Thursday and clearing up for Friday at this stage. Looking to throw a line in, take the boat out or head to the beach. Here's 927's latest coastal waters report, including tides and surf. On our waters for today, there is a caution for large and powerful surf conditions expected to be hazardous for coastal activities such as crossing bars by boat and rock fishing. The winds are southerly 20 to 25 knots, reaching up to 30 knots north of Point Perpendicular during the morning. The seas are 1.5 to 2.5 metres. The swell is a southeasterly 2.5 to 3 metres, increasing to 4 metres north of Point Perpendicular. And the weather is partly cloudy. There's a 90% chance of showers. The tides for Jervis Bay today, we had a high tide at 19 minutes past 12 this morning of 1.52 metres, a low this morning at 17 minutes past 7 of 0.42 of a metre, a high this afternoon at 26 minutes to 2 of 1.38 metres, and a low tonight at 26 minutes to 8 of 0.68 of a metre. And if you're looking for a surf today, the swell starts trending southeasterly and comes in at a fairly solid size. Expect most breaks to be overhead, with south magnets into the well overhead and 2x overhead range. If you do want something easier going, then the sheltered southern corner is probably more doable at about chest to head high or so, wherever you find yourself. Do have a good one.
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1: Take a look at the weather for today, Tuesday the 7th of July. Wind for a partly cloudy day, there is a high chance of showers near the coast, medium chance elsewhere. The winds are southwesterly 15 to 20 kilometres an hour, and we're expecting a top of 16 degrees for today, for tomorrow Wednesday. Those showers continuing at 16, maybe a shower or two for Thursday, and clearing up for Friday at this stage.
2: Good morning, I'm Melissa Delfs. Overnight, China confirmed it test launched a strategic missile from a submarine in the Pacific Ocean. The nation's state media says the test was a missile topped with a dummy warhead in designated waters as part of a routine arrangement of annual military training. Australia's foreign minister says Australia was informed of the missile test ahead of time. Speaking to the ABC last night, Penny Wong was asked if the missile test was in direct response to the signing of the Vuvale Agreement, a defence alliance between Australia and Fiji, inked yesterday.
3: First, I'd say that it's up to the Chinese government to speak to their intent. What I will say is that we regard this as destabilising to the region. The Pacific Island Forum leaders have made clear they want the Pacific to be an ocean of peace. We regard this proposed test as counter to that.
2: Overseas rescuers are continuing to find bodies in the rubble of residential blocks in Kyiv, more than 12 hours after the latest Russian bombardment. The number of dead has now passed 20. The BBC's Sarah Rainsford reports from Kyiv.
4: It was another long night of explosions in Ukraine's capital and a morning that saw rescue teams working through heaps of rubble at apartment blocks with holes blown through them. Volodymyr Zelensky is making the call for Ukraine's allies to supply the air defense missiles it needs urgently for protection. All of this is happening as Ukraine steps up its own drone strikes on Russia, hitting oil refineries, causing blackouts and fuel shortages on the peninsula that Vladimir Putin annexed illegally and that is so important to him personally and politically.
2: Meanwhile, despite the attacks overnight, US President Donald Trump has expressed optimism on bringing the war in Ukraine to an end following a phone call with Russian President Vladimir Putin. Speaking during an event at the White House ahead of the NATO summit tonight, President Trump says talks to end the war were getting closer.
5: Well, I think he does feel pressure. He wants to end it, and Ukraine wants to end it, and we're in talks, and we'll see if we can get it ended. It's a terrible thing. President Putin wants it to end. I will tell you that very strongly. What a good call. And President Zelensky actually wants it to end now. And we're going to be going to NATO and we're going to be talking about it. And
2: the militant organization Hamas says it has dissolved its de facto government in the Gaza Strip and it's ready to hand over to a group of Palestinian technocrats, a move it described as a step forward in a US-backed plan for the enclave. But overnight, Israel dismissed the announcement as a stunt. The militant group's promise to end its body overseeing ministries, which has run for more than a decade, was a key part of the plan for a civilian-ruled post-war Gaza Strip set out by US President Donald Trump after the start of a fragile ceasefire with Israel in October. And back home, a not-for-profit which helps get more Aussies reading is being internationally recognised. Australia Reads has been shortlisted for the 2026 International Publishers Association Innovation in Publishing Award at the 35th International Publishers Congress in Kuala Lumpur. It was recognised for its behavioural reading research and innovative approach to building reading rates across the country. Speaking to National Radio News, CEO Anna Berkey says she's thrilled.
6: So to have made the shortlist really shows that the work that's happening in Australia is groundbreaking and that we are tackling a global problem in such a way that the rest of the world is really watching and really interested in the progress that we're making.
2: And in sport, ahead of tomorrow's State of Origin decider, New South Wales has given Ethan Strange the green light to take his place on the field. He was cleared as fit after rolling his ankle late last week.
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2: 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Coming up at 7:30, I'll take a look at what's making news. And if you're thinking about taking the boat out today, I'll bring you the latest coastal waters report, including tides and surf. 927 Bay and Basin FM, your music, your stories, your station.

0: what's making news this morning. Shoalhaven Council and Federal Member for Gilmore Fiona Phillips are at loggerheads over the $7.5 million of federal funding to go towards the new Sanctuary Point Library. The funds are tied to the original two-storey proposal, costing around $30 million. Council has now revised their design to a one-storey building costing around $14 million. Ms Phillips, meanwhile, has written to the State Local Government Minister, voicing her concerns over Council's inability to deliver on important projects. And Mayor Patricia White has welcomed a $5.7 million investment from the New South Wales Government to boost the local oyster, kelp and seafood sector. The investment in four Shoalhaven and South Coast businesses aims to boost production and productivity, enhance sustainability and create more jobs and economic growth. And if you're looking for something for the kids to do these school holidays, jump on Shoalhaven Council's website and click on School Holiday Activities. You'll find plenty there on offer, including jumping castles, learn to swim classes and painting classes and a lot more. Take a look at the weather and what's happening on our waters for today, Tuesday the 7th of July. Wind for a partly cloudy day. There is a high chance of showers near the coast, medium chance elsewhere. The winds are southwesterly 15 to 20 kilometres an hour and we're expecting a top of 16 degrees for today, for tomorrow, Wednesday. Those showers continuing at 16, maybe a shower or two for Thursday and clearing up for Friday at this stage. Looking to throw a line in, take the boat out or head to the beach? Here's 927's latest coastal waters report, including tides and surf. On our waters for today, there is a caution for large and powerful surf conditions expected to be hazardous for coastal activities such as crossing bars by boat and rock fishing. The winds are southerly 20 to 25 knots, reaching up to 30 knots north of Point Perpendicular during the morning. The seas are 1.5 to 2.5 metres. The swell is a southeasterly 2.5 to 3 metres, increasing to 4 metres north of Point Perpendicular, and the weather is partly cloudy. There's a 90% chance of showers. The tides for Jervis Bay today, we had a high tide at 19 minutes past 12 this morning of 1.52 metres, a low this morning at 17 minutes past 7 of 0.42 of a metre, a high this afternoon at 26 minutes to 2 of 1.38 metres, and a low tonight at 26 minutes to 8 of 0.68 of a metre. And if you're looking for a surf today, the swell starts trending southeasterly and comes in at a fairly solid size. Expect most breaks to be overhead, with south magnets into the well overhead and two times overhead range. If you do want something easier going, then the sheltered southern corner is probably more doable at about chest to head high or so, wherever you find yourself. To have a good one.
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0: bargain? The Shoal Haven is renowned for its great markets, including the Husky Markets, on every second Sunday of the month from 8am to 2pm at the sports ground near the bowling club. 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
1: Good morning, I'm Melissa Delfs. Australia's Prime Minister will join the Solomon Islands for their Independence Day celebrations. It comes as attention turns to the Chinese missile test in the Pacific Ocean yesterday, just hours after Australia and Fiji signed a new mutual defence alliance known as the Ocean of Peace Treaty in Suva. Foreign Minister Penny Wong told the ABC Australia had made it clear to Beijing it considered the test fire destabilising to the region. She also confirmed Australia had been warned by China beforehand.
2: And in an era where we see contest and competition, the destabilising acts can lead to miscalculation, can lead where we do not want these actions to lead. So I think China is aware of Australia's position and I hope is aware of the view of the Pacific Islands Forum. The Pacific leaders have made their views very clear in relation to these sorts of tests.
1: Overseas, Israel says Hamas's dissolution of its governing body in Gaza is a trick to avoid disarming, as required under the US brokered peace plan. Israel's foreign minister says as long as Hamas retained its weapons, any civilian government would inevitably operate as Hamas dictates. The BBC's Rushdi Abu Alouf reports.
3: Hamas has dissolved its government committee in Gaza in what appears to be a tactical move rather than a major policy shift. The group is under growing pressure over demands that it give up its weapons and is trying to avoid making significant concessions before Israel's political picture becomes clear after election later this year. The announcement has received little public attention in Gaza, with many Palestinians saying it offers no clear path to ending the war or easing their daily suffering.
1: Back home, loved ones and teammates are mourning the loss of a young footballer killed in an on-field incident that occurred on Saturday. Nathan Fitzgerald died in hospital overnight after suffering an injury while playing for Epping Football Club in Melbourne's north. It comes as experts demand a safety review of multi-purpose sporting fields. Local players say the pitch, covered with a multi-layered synthetic surface during football games, was harder and less forgiving than the surrounding oval. The council that managed the facility says the pitch covering meets safety standards and is commonly used across Australia. The National Film and Sound Archive of Australia has opened public nominations for Sound of Australia. The annual celebration invites the public to nominate recordings that have shaped Australia's historical, cultural and social life, creating a capsule of sounds Australians value most. Entries to the registry this year have included Marsha Hines' hit song You, the Reading Writing Hotline jingle and the click of a PB5 pedestrian crossing signal. Assistant curator Hannah DeFater explained to National Radio News the importance of public nominations.
4: It really helps us get a sense of the full breadth of the sounds that really matter to Australians. Sound is so personal, but it's also something that tends to connect us. And so we just love to hear from all of Australia about the sounds that matter to them.
1: Taking a look at sport in basketball, Bryce Cotton has produced an early long-range onslaught to lead Australia's Boomers to a 92-49 win over the Philippines in their World Cup qualifier in Perth overnight. Against world number 36, the Philippines, he scored 13 points in his first 5 minutes of court time on the way to 21 points, 5 assists and 2 steals. Australia finished this phase of qualifying with a perfect 6-0 record in Group A.
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6: Take a look at the weather for today, Tuesday, the 7th of July. Wind for a partly cloudy day. There is a high chance of showers near the coast. Medium chance elsewhere. The winds are southwesterly 15 to 20 kilometres an hour. And we're expecting a top of 16 degrees for today, for tomorrow, Wednesday. Those showers continuing at 16. Maybe a shower or two for Thursday and clearing up for Friday at this stage.
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6: Hi, welcome to Tuesday the 7th of July, the day that sliced bread is sold for the first time in America and maybe the world, the 7th of July 1928, described as the greatest forward step in the baking industry since bread was wrapped. And that's probably why we use the saying, the greatest invention or thing since sliced bread. Coming up at around 8:15, I'll have some sport for you. We'll take a look at local news and find out what's happening on our waters at 8:30 and also the birthdays. To get us there, plenty of great hits from the 70s, 80s and 90s, kicking off with Tears for Fears from 1983 and Mad World.

0: taking a look at sport in the NRL with just 9 rounds to play in the regular season. Let's take a look at the top 8 and what teams could force their way in to play finals over the next 9 weeks. Taking a look at the ladder, Penrith are on top. The Warriors in second place, Sydney in third, Newcastle round out the four, the Dolphins in fifth, Cronulla sixth, Manly seventh, and South eight. Then just outside in ninth and on the same points, 22 as Manly and South, are the North Queensland Cowboys, and could make a claim for the eight in 10th spot, but on 20 points are the Bulldogs, and they definitely could make a claim over the next few weeks. Then the teams who I think won't play finals this year, including the Storm in 11th spot, but only on 18 points, so at least 2 wins away from the eight, also on 18 points, and in 13th are the West Tigers. Then the teams that really can't make the eight this year on 16 points, Canberra and Parramatta in 13th and 14th place respectively. Then the final three, Gold Coast in 15th on 14 points and Brisbane in 16th also on 14 points, and rounding out the bottom, St George in 17th place with 8 points. The top 8 is pretty much filled, and I reckon only the Cowboys and the Bulldogs could make a claim to get into the 8. The top 4 spots will also be interesting.
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3: 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We brew to support the local teams, charities and businesses that give this place its heartbeat. We brew sustainably with local ingredients where possible on the smallest footprint we can. 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
0: Coming up at 8:30, I'll take a look at what's making news. And if you're thinking about taking the boat out today, I'll bring you the latest coastal waters report, including tides and surf. 927 Bay Basin FM, your music, your stories, your station.

0: what's making news this morning, Shoalhaven Council and Federal Member for Gilmore Fiona Phillips are at loggerheads over the $7.5 million of federal funding to go towards the new Sanctuary Point Library. The funds are tied to the original two-storey proposal, costing around $30 million. Council has now revised their design to a one-storey building costing around $14 million. Ms Phillips, meanwhile, has written to the State Local Government Minister, voicing her concerns over Council's inability to deliver on important projects. And Mayor Patricia White has welcomed a $5.7 million investment from the New South Wales Government to boost the local oyster, kelp and seafood sector. The investment in four Shoalhaven and South Coast businesses aims to boost production and productivity, enhance sustainability and create more jobs and economic growth. And if you're looking for something for the kids to do these school holidays, jump on Shoalhaven Council's website and click on School Holiday Activities. You'll find plenty there on offer, including jumping castles, learn to swim classes and painting classes and a lot more. Take a look at the weather and what's happening on our waters for today, Tuesday the 7th of July. Wind for a partly cloudy day, there is a high chance of showers near the coast, medium chance elsewhere. The winds are southwesterly 15 to 20 kilometres an hour and we're expecting a top of 16 degrees for today, for tomorrow, Wednesday. Those showers continuing at 16, maybe a shower or two for Thursday and clearing up for Friday at this stage. Looking to throw a line in, take the boat out or head to the beach? Here's 927's latest coastal waters report, including tides and surf. On our waters for today, there is a caution for large and powerful surf conditions expected to be hazardous for coastal activities such as crossing bars by boat and rock fishing. The winds are southerly 20 to 25 knots, reaching up to 30 knots north of Point Perpendicular during the morning. The seas are 1.5 to 2.5 metres. The swell is a southeasterly 2.5 to 3 metres, increasing to 4 metres north of Point Perpendicular. And the weather is partly cloudy. There's a 90% chance of showers. The tides for Jervis Bay today, we had a high tide at 19 minutes past 12 this morning of 1.52 metres, a low this morning at 17 minutes past 7 of 0.42 of a metre, a high this afternoon at 26 minutes to 2 of 1.38 metres, and a low tonight at 26 minutes to 8 of 0.68 of a metre. And if you're looking for a surf today, the swell starts trending southeasterly and comes in at a fairly solid size. Expect most breaks to be overhead, with south magnets into the well overhead and two times overhead range. If you do want something easier going, then the sheltered southern corner is probably more doable at about chest to head high or so, wherever you find yourself. Do have a good one.
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0: Taking a look at the birthdays today, the 7th of July. If you're having a birthday today, happy birthday to you. Hope you're going to celebrate it well. Well, the only real celebrity birthday we have is Ringo Starr, born on this day in Liverpool in 1940, turning 86 today. So I thought that we might just play some Beatles tracks that Ringo sang on, one of those and a couple of his solo hits.

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3: Hi, I'm Robert Downey. Welcome to The Music That Moves Me. Today we have The Police, who have been a staple on playlists since they came into being in 1978 with their first album, Outlandos de Amor, which spawned the hits Roxanne, I Can't Stand Losing You, and from the second album, Regatta de Blanc, Walking.

Robert Downey, thanks for your company for this episode of The Music That Moves Me. This program is produced in the studios of 92.7 Bay and Basin FM on the south coast of New South Wales.

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1: Good morning, I'm Alyssa Delfs. Police in Melbourne are engaged in a standoff with a vandal who they allege painted a huge Pam the Bird image on the side of a prominent city bridge. Victoria Police say uniformed and water officers are on the scene, responding to an incident involving a trespasser on the bridge. The man allegedly scaled the bridge and remains in a restricted area on the Eastern Tower, where he's refusing to follow police directions. One lane of Bolt Bridge remains closed to traffic, and police say there's no threat to the public or road users. One in three Australian workers are using artificial intelligence to get ahead without telling their employer, and even more say using the technology makes them feel like they're cheating. But a study has found the secret is increasing productivity in the workplace, and businesses could benefit more if they openly supported its use. Software provider Employment Hero released the findings today from a study of more than 2,600 employers and their staff, which also found many workers were training themselves to use AI tools with material found online. The results come after the National AI Centre reported almost half of Australian organisations were adopting the technology, but 19% say they're still unsure how to use it. Reforming the New South Wales Emergency Services Levy would put more money in the pockets of over 2 million households, saving $500 million in economic costs across the state. That's according to a new independent economic analysis that found the current ESL penalises households and businesses for doing the right thing by adding up to 18% on top of household insurance premiums and up to 34% for businesses, with stamp duty and GST stacked on top. But the analysis has revealed moving to a broad-based property levy would be fairer and more efficient. Data shows more than half of Australians want to read more but aren't able to. Not-for-profit organisation Australia Reads has been helping Aussies to pick up a book. Its world-first behavioural research has seen it shortlisted for the 2026 International Publishers Association Innovation in Publishing Award. CEO Anna Berkey explained to National Radio News how the organisation hopes to improve reading rates.
2: What we're looking for are ways that we can support readers, but also support bookshops, support libraries, support publishers, support authors to reach new kinds of readers and to be able to speak directly to those Australians who want to read more, but are perhaps a little overwhelmed and not quite sure where to start with books that they're really going to love.
1: And overseas, a senior UN official has warned that the humanitarian crisis in Sudan's besieged city of El Abeid is worsening as fighting and a blockade by the paramilitary rapid support forces continue. The UN's humanitarian coordinator for Sudan says repeated drone strikes have left civilians without essential services. The BBC's Richard Kagoe reports.
3: Walking through crowds waiting at scarce water points, the UN's Denise Brown points to severe shortages in El Obeid. In a short video posted on X, she says aid hasn't reached camps for the displaced in weeks after humanitarian corridors were cut off by the rapid support forces. Thousands are now left without assistance, food prices have shot up, and fuel has too as supplies run dry. A doctor's group warns of outbreaks of cholera and measles, with hospitals running out of supplies.
1: And taking a look at sport in tennis, Australia number one Alex de Minaur has been defeated at Wimbledon overnight by world number six Flavio Cobolli, 7-5, 7-6, 6-3. In the men's doubles, Thanasi Kokkinakis is through to the quarterfinal alongside American Alexander Kovacevic. They'll hit the court just before midnight tonight.
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5: Take a look at the weather for today, Tuesday the 7th of July. Wind for a partly cloudy day, there is a high chance of showers near the coast, medium chance elsewhere. The winds are southwesterly, 15 to 20 kilometres an hour, and we're expecting a top of 16 degrees for today, for tomorrow, Wednesday. Those showers continuing at 16, maybe a shower or two for Thursday, and clearing up for Friday at this stage.
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0: G'day, Mick with you again and welcome to another classic album special. Today's edition highlights the year 2002, a year that will be sadly remembered for the Bali bombing, an event that changed Australia forever. The number one single in Oz in the UK was by Elvis, Back from the Grave, to perform A Little Less Conversation. In the US, it was a shanty with Foolish. See, my days are cold without you. But let's delve into today's treat from Queens of the Stone Age from their 2002 album Songs for the Deaf.
1: LA's infinite repeat. How we feeling out there? How's your drive time commute? I need a saga. What's the saga?

That was You Think I Ain't Worth a Dollar, But I Feel Like a Millionaire. Track one off Queens of the Stone Age's third album, Songs for the Deaf. This next track's called Hanging Tree.

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Queens of the Stone Age consists of Josh Holmes, singer-guitarist, and Nick Oliveri on bass. With new members for this album, Mark Lenigan from the Screaming Trees on vocals, Dave Grohl, drummer from Nirvana and Foo Fighters, and Perfect Circle's Troy Van Leeuwen on keyboards.

That was God Is In The Rodeo. Formed from the ashes of rock band Keyless, Queens of the Stone Age reunited the group's singer-guitarist Josh Holm and bassist Nick Oliveri. Originally called Gamma Ray, they rechristened themselves Queens of the Stone Age and released their first self-titled album in 1998.

that was gonna leave you. After critical acclaim for their second album, the Foo Fighters' Dave Grohl was very vocal in the press with his admiration of the Queens, which led to an invitation for him to join the group for Songs of the Deaf and a supporting tour. Surprisingly, Grohl accepted, putting the Foo Fighters on hold despite having a new album ready to release. Here's No One Knows, the major hit off the album.

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